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This is a new style of music.

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Generation of the groove. Generation on the move. Join in on the disco tribe.

why this car is automatic. It's systematic. It's hydromatic. Why it's greased lightning.